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1: 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It's not something you learn in school. But if you haven't learned the meaning of friendship, you really haven't learned anything. 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
2: 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Hinton.